0: blade. The bastards hung me in the spring of 25, but I am still alive.
1: Hey, this is Lainey Wilson, and you are listening to P4 Country.

You know, she came to see him one last time. Oh, and we all wondered if she were. And it kept running through my mind. This time, he's over her for good.

my head didn't hurt. And the beer I had for breakfast wasn't bad, so I had one more for dessert.